There's a message on my phone. It's my mother saying, darling, please come home. I fear the worst, but how could you leave us all behind? There's so much to say, but there's so little time.

Every time my heart is beating, I can feel the recipe. 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My blood is pumping, I can see the end is right in front of me. Don't take

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4: What I do, well, most of my songs are fast.
3: I mean, what do you put into it?
4: Well, whatever I sing, that's what I really mean. Like, I'm singing a song. I don't sing it if I don't mean it.